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1: 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Please fold your yoga mats because you're about to sweat your boobies off.
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Ice up better than Aspen. Getaway trips, yeah, to Paris Fashion Week. 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Credit card getting all the action.

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